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7: Sunny today with a high of 24 and humid X of 27. Overnight clear skies with some clouds rolling in after midnight and a low of 11. Tomorrow mainly sunny with some clouds rolling in over the course of the morning. Then late afternoon showers, a risk of a thunderstorm, and a high of 22, humid X 25. Monday a mix of sun and clouds with a 30% chance of showers and high of 24. Tuesday sunny with a high of 25.
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14: Sunny today with a high of 24 and humid X of 27. Overnight clear skies with some clouds rolling in after midnight and a low of 11. Tomorrow mainly sunny with some clouds rolling in over the course of the morning. Then late afternoon showers, a risk of a thunderstorm, and a high of 22, humid X 25. Monday a mix of sun and clouds with a 30% chance of showers and high of 24. Tuesday sunny with a high of 25.
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3: This is Wow Weather.
4: Sunny today with a high of 24 and humid X of 27. Overnight, clear skies with some clouds rolling in after midnight and a low of 11. Tomorrow, mainly sunny with some clouds rolling in over the course of the morning. Then late afternoon showers, a risk of a thunderstorm, and a high of 22, humid X 25. Monday, a mix of sun and clouds with a 30% chance of showers and high of 24. Tuesday, sunny with a high of 25.

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3: Sunny today with a high of 24 and humid X of 27. Overnight clear skies with some clouds rolling in after midnight and a low of 11. Tomorrow mainly sunny with some clouds rolling in over the course of the morning. Then late afternoon showers, a risk of a thunderstorm, and a high of 22, humid X 25. Monday, a mix of sun and clouds with a 30% chance of showers and high of 24. Tuesday, sunny with a high of 25.
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7: 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I'm Mark Hansen. 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
4: Mainly cloudy today with a 60% chance of late afternoon showers, a risk of a thunderstorm, and high of 21. Overnight, cloudy with a 60% chance of showers as the storm risk persists after midnight with a low of 16. Monday, cloudy with a 30% chance of showers and high of 23. Tuesday, a mix of sun and clouds, high of 25. Wednesday, cloudy with a 60% chance of showers and high of 23.
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3: This is Wow Weather.
4: Mainly cloudy today with a 60% chance of late afternoon showers, a risk of a thunderstorm, and high of 21. Overnight, cloudy with a 60% chance of showers as the storm risk persists after midnight with a low of 16. Monday, cloudy with a 30% chance of showers and high of 23. Tuesday, a mix of sun and clouds, high of 25. Wednesday, cloudy with a 60% chance of showers and high of 23.
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1: This is Wow Weather.
2: Mainly cloudy today with a 60% chance of late afternoon showers, a risk of a thunderstorm, and high of 21. Overnight, cloudy with a 60% chance of showers as the storm risk persists after midnight with a low of 16. Monday, cloudy with a 30% chance of showers and high of 23. Tuesday, a mix of sun and clouds, high of 25. Wednesday, cloudy with a 60% chance of showers and high of 23.

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2: 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I'm Mark Hansen. 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
1: This is Wow Weather.
2: Mainly cloudy today with a 60% chance of late afternoon showers, a risk of a thunderstorm, and high of 21. Overnight, cloudy with a 60% chance of showers as the storm risk persists after midnight with a low of 16. Monday, cloudy with a 30% chance of showers and high of 23. Tuesday, a mix of sun and clouds, high of 25. Wednesday, cloudy with a 60% chance of showers and high of 23.
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2: This is Wow Weather.
3: Mainly cloudy today with a 60% chance of late afternoon showers, a risk of a thunderstorm, and high of 21. Overnight, cloudy with a 60% chance of showers as the storm risk persists after midnight with a low of 16. Monday, cloudy with a 30% chance of showers and high of 23. Tuesday, a mix of sun and clouds, high of 25. Wednesday, cloudy with a 60% chance of showers and high of 23.
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1: This is Wow Weather.
2: Mainly cloudy today with a 60% chance of late afternoon showers, a risk of a thunderstorm, and high of 21. Overnight, cloudy with a 60% chance of showers as the storm risk persists after midnight with a low of 16. Monday, cloudy with a 30% chance of showers and high of 23. Tuesday, a mix of sun and clouds, high of 25. Wednesday, cloudy with a 60% chance of showers and high of 23.
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6: Arnprior Regional Health has announced the appointment of Pierre Noel as Interim President and Chief Executive Officer, effective July 13th. 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He has also led hospitals through periods of transition, most recently serving as Interim President and CEO at the Royal Ottawa Mental Health Center and Renfrew Victoria Hospital. 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
7: Today we'll have some sunshine with increasing cloudiness. High of 22, feeling more like 25. Tonight, cloudy with possible showers and a risk of thunderstorms, low of 17. Tomorrow we can expect possible showers to continue with a high of 24. And Tuesday, mix of sun and clouds with a high of 25.
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7: 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I'm Mark Hansen. 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

Good morning. This is the Sunday Morning Music Vault. I'm Jerry Hamill. Thanks for joining me by the radio this morning for great songs and great memories opening the show today. A song that was rumored to have been written for Elvis. It was Hamilton, Joe Frank, and Reynolds' debut single in Top 10 in 1971, Don't Pull Your Love. The Beatles got things underway with a song from August of 1966. It peaked at number 2, Yellow Submarine. Speaking of water, August of 1964, the city of Glasgow, they were asking men and boys with Beatles-style haircut to wear a bathing cap when they were in the municipal pools. They claimed that the shedding hair was clogging the filtration systems. Yeah, okay. Here's Jerry's Deep Cut, the first of four this morning, reaching over to unlock my personal vault. And we'll pull out this song, Oh Very Young by Cat Stevens, composed by Stevens in response to Don McLean's American Pie from 1972. Now, both songs deal with, but don't mention by name, the music and death of Buddy Holly. Released in 1974 on Stevens' album Buddha and the Chocolate Box, which also contained the follow-up hit single Another Saturday Night. This song reached number 10 on the Hot 100. Here's Cat Stevens, Oh Very Young, Jerry's Deep Cut on the Sunday Morning Music Vault.

0: This is the Sunday Morning Music Vault. I'm Jerry Hamill. Great songs, great memories. That best-selling single for 3 weeks, August of 1976. Elton John and Kiki D, Don't Go Breaking My Heart. Now, on the way, 1971 Canadian chart hit for Pagliaro. Inducted to the Canadian Songwriters Hall of Fame just last year, 2025, Pagliaro's Lovin' You Ain't Easy. But first, Bob Dylan. And a song that probably was influenced through his beat scene influences and inspiration of the 1950s. It was the first U.S. Top 40 hit for Bob Dylan, Subterranean Homesick Blues, next Sunday Morning Music Vault.
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6: This is WOW Weather.
7: Today we'll have some sunshine with increasing cloudiness. High of 22, feeling more like 25. Tonight, cloudy with possible showers and a risk of thunderstorms, low of 17. Tomorrow, we can expect possible showers to continue with a high of 24. And Tuesday, mix of sun and clouds with a high of 25.
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0: This is the Sunday Morning Music Vault. I'm Jerry Hamill. Glad you're along this morning. According to a John Lennon biography, Little River Band's Reminiscing was one of his favorite songs, reaching number 3 on the Hot 100 and number 1 in Canada in 1978. Stick around for Ray Charles and A Million Seller from 1962, 5 weeks at number 1 on 3 different charts, the Hot 100, R&B, and Adult Contemporary with I Can't Stop Loving You. But first, it's the debut single from a pop group whose origins are in Calgary, Alberta. Original cast. Top 40 U.S. and Canada in 1969 with One Tin Soldier. That's next on the Sunday Morning Music Vault.
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0: This is the Sunday Morning Music Vault with a song that was a hit twice. The original, The Temptations, in 1966, but bigger still when it reached number 4 in 1970 by Rare Earth, Get Ready. Looking ahead to the second hour of the Sunday Morning Music Vault, Hour 2 will open with one of the biggest songs of 1971. August of 1971, the Sonny and Cher Comedy Hour debuted on CBS television. The Concert for Bangladesh, a UNICEF fundraiser, was held in New York City. And earlier that year, Santana scored one of the biggest hits of the year with Black Magic Woman. That number 4 Hot 100 hit, plus more great songs and great memories, and another Jerry's Deep Cut featuring Helen Reddy at 9. Up next, the first hit for songwriters Jerry Goffin and Carole King, a million seller for the Shirelles, number 1 1960 Grammy Hall of Fame song, Will You Still Love Me? Thanks for listening. This is the Sunday Morning Music Vault.
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This is the Sunday Morning Music Vault, Hour 2, launching into more great songs and great memories. Thanks for listening. I'm Jerry Hamill, released the summer of 1965. Referring to social issues of the period, Vietnam, civil rights, Barry Maguire, Eve of Destruction. The song was actually banned by some radio stations because of the controversy. It was Barry Maguire's only top 10, and it was number 1. We got the hour opened with Santana, number 4 from 1971, Black Magic Woman. And Santana's career really got launched when they appeared at, well, one of the most iconic music festivals in history. The Woodstock Music Festival and Arts Fair opened this weekend. Yeah, August 15th, 16th, and 17th in 1969. All right, here's Jerry's deep cut for this hour. Reaching over to unlock my personal vault. And we'll take out this song, Angie Baby by Helen Reddy. The song, written by singer-songwriter Alan O'Day, became a big hit for Helen Reddy. The song reached number 1 on the U.S. Hot 100 at the end of 1974 and became one of Reddy's biggest selling singles. The song also topped the U.S. Adult Contemporary chart, Reddy's 5th number 1 on that chart. The song's cryptic lyrics have inspired a number of theories as to what the song is really about. Now, Helen Reddy never said what her interpretation of the storyline was because she really enjoyed hearing listeners' interpretations. She also said that Angie Baby was the one song she never had to push on radio stations into playing. All right, here's more background. In an article O'Day wrote in 2006, he said the song took 3 months to write. Originally, it was loosely based on the character in the Beatles' Lady Madonna. In order to make the character more interesting, O'Day decided to make her seem socially awkward. Yeah, it was based on a neighborhood girl that he knew when he was growing up. O'Day also thought about his own childhood, and as an only child, often ill, many of his days were spent in bed with a radio to keep him company. O'Day also revealed in 1998 that the crazy heroine in the song had magic power and special abilities, and that he had deliberately blurred the lines between fantasy and reality. Let's see what you think. Here's Angie Baby by Helen Reddy, Jerry's deep cut on the Sunday Morning Music Vault.

0: It's the Sunday Morning Music Vault. Great songs and great memories. Thanks for hanging around with me. I'm Jerry Hamill. Freddie and the Dreamers, I'm telling you now, chart-topping hit from 1965 that spawned a minor dance craze, The Freddie. Gordon Lightfoot on the way with a song he released in August of 1976. And I remember every time this came on the radio, we cranked it up. One of the biggest songs of 76, Gordon Lightfoot, Wreck of the Edmund Fitzgerald. Up next, Bob Marley and the Wailers. Summer sounds that originally recorded in 1971 for the Soul Revolution Part 2 album. Bob Marley and the Wailers and Sun is Shining. Sunday Morning Music Vault next.
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3: Today we'll have some sunshine with increasing cloudiness. High of 22, feeling more like 25. Tonight, cloudy with possible showers and a risk of thunderstorms, low of 17. Tomorrow, we can expect possible showers to continue with a high of 24. And Tuesday, mix of sun and clouds with a high of 25.
4: 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Wow.

0: Great songs, great memories. It's the Sunday Morning Music Vault and one of the early hits that featured Fuzz Guitar, number 3 from 1965. That's the Four Seasons, Let's Hang On. Bruce Colburn was inspired to write a 1980 hit by the Cold War tensions. It was his only top 40 hit in 1980. Bruce Colburn, Wondering Where the Lions Are. But first, from the summer of 1973, the British band Free, they did a gig where they'd hardly finished their last song and the audience had already left the theater. Wow, what an inspiration. Free with All Right Now, next on the Sunday Morning Music Vault.
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0: This is the Sunday Morning Music Vault and a 1973 million seller for Dobie Gray. Top 10 and his biggest, Drift Away. Peeking into the second half of the Sunday Morning Music Vault, Hour 3 will open with America's debut single from 1972. August of 72, the Summer Olympics were held in Munich. Walmart first began trading on the New York Stock Exchange. And earlier that year, the band America scored big with a Hot 100 hit and their debut single, A Horse with No Name. That number one plus more great songs and great memories and another Jerry's Deep Cut featuring the Carpenters at 10. Up next, Grammy Hall of Fame song from Brenda Lee. Number one, the summer of 1960, I'm Sorry. Thanks for listening. This is the Sunday Morning Music Vault.
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into the second half, hour three of the Sunday Morning Music Vault. I'm Jerry Hamill. Thanks for listening. Smokey Robinson and the Miracles with Shop Around, written by Smokey and Motown president Berry Gordy. It was the Miracles' first million seller, and it was a huge smash in 1960 on both the R&B and Hot 100 charts. The hour opened with a debut single for America, A Horse With No Name, and number one in 1972, and often described in those early days as a Crosby, Stills, Nash & Young sound-alike. Yeah, I think so, too. All right, here's Jerry's deep cut for this hour. Let's reach over to unlock my personal vault. And we're going to pull out this one. It's Please Mr. Postman by the Carpenters. Originally the debut single for Motown's The Marvelettes, notable as the first Motown song to reach the number one position on Billboard's Hot 100 Pop Singles chart. And that happened late 1961. It became a number one hit again in early 1975 when the Carpenters' cover of the song reached the top position on the Hot 100. The Carpenters' version resembles an old 1950s rock and roll song. The single was released in late 1974, reached number one on both the Billboard Hot 100 and Easy Listening charts in January of 1975. And it was Richard and Karen's 10th and final million-selling single. Here's Please Mr. Postman by the Carpenters, Jerry's Deep Cut on the Sunday Morning Music Vault.

0: This is the Sunday Morning Music Vault. Thanks for listening. I'm Jerry Hamill. Gene Chandler, Duke of Earl, number one from 1962. That Grammy Hall of Fame song spent 5 weeks as the best-selling single. On the way, Canadian group Straight Lines with their biggest, the Juno-nominated top 10 from 1982, Letting Go. But first, the Doobie Brothers. Composer Tom Johnson of the Doobie Brothers considered the song a throwaway, a bar song. It didn't even really want to record it. The record company had other ideas. Good thing it was a top 10 from 1973. Doobie Brothers with Long Train Running. 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
1: This is WOW Weather. Today we'll have some sunshine with increasing cloudiness. High of 22, feeling more like 25. Tonight, cloudy with possible showers and a risk of thunderstorms, low of 17. Tomorrow, we can expect possible showers to continue with a high of 24. And Tuesday, a mix of sun and clouds with a high of 25.
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0: Thanks for sticking around and enjoying great songs and great memories. This is the Sunday Morning Music Vault. I'm Jerry Hamill, and one of Rock and Roll Hall of Fame's 500 songs that shaped rock and roll, Gary U.S. Bond's Quarter to Three, the best-selling single for 3 weeks, the summer of 1961. Coming up, it's a song all about selling your songs to record labels in California, and then meeting that special girl. Who was a top 10 Canadian in 1976 for Chilliwack, California Girl. Up first, Creedence Clearwater Revival, one that entered the Billboard Top 40 August 15th of 1970 and reached number 2 for CCR, Looking Out My Back Door, Sunday Morning Music Vault.
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10: 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I'm Mark Hansen. 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

0: This is the Sunday Morning Music Vault and one of the biggest songs of 1972. Written by Mac Davis when his record company asked him to write a tune with a hook. And having a great sense of humor, Mac Davis came up with Baby Don't Get Hooked on Me. A sneak peek into the final hour of the Sunday Morning Music Vault. Hour 4 will open with Loggins and Messina and their biggest hit, Top 10 from 1973. August of 1973, Bruce Lee's final martial arts film before his death, Enter the Dragon, premiered in theaters. Baseball's Willie Mays wrapped up his career with the New York Mets, hitting his 660th and final home run. Earlier in 1973, Loggins and Messina had their biggest career hit with Your Mama Don't Dance. That top 10, plus more great songs and great memories, and another Jerry's Deep Cut featuring the Grassroots at 11. Up next, Johnny Mathis and Denise Williams. From 1978, the smash hit number one duet, Too Much, Too Little, Too Late. Thanks for listening. This is the Sunday Morning Music Vault.
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This is the Sunday Morning Music Vault. Great songs, great memories. Thanks for sticking around for the final hour. I'm Jerry Hamill with a signature song from Martha and the Vandellas, Dancing in the Street, from the summer of 1964. It was number two on the Hot 100 for 2 weeks. Loggins and Messina with their first top 10 from 1973, Your Mama Don't Dance, opened our final hour. It was their biggest hit, reaching number four on the Hot 100. Here's Jerry's deep cut for this hour. Let's unlock my personal vault and pull out this song, shall we? It's Two Divided by Love by the Grassroots. This song was written by the songwriting team of Dennis Lambert and Brian Potter, whose other works included For the Four Tops, Ain't No Woman Like the One I've Got, Hamilton, Joe, Frank, and Reynolds, Don't Pull Your Love Out, and the original cast's One Tin Soldier, The Legend of Billy Jack. Rob Grill of the Grassroots explained at a concert that Don't Pull Your Love was intended for the Grassroots, but they were about to release another single. So the songwriters crafted Two Divided by Love for the Grassroots, which sounds somewhat similar to Don't Pull Your Love. The Grassroots performed Don't Pull Your Love in concert since it was supposed to be their song. Two Divided by Love was the first single issued from their sixth album, Moving On, which was released in October of 1971. It peaked at number 16 on the Hot 100 in 71 and number 2 in Canada. Two Divided by Love by the Grassroots. It's Jerry's Deep Cut on the Sunday Morning Music Vault.

0: Sunday Morning Music Vault. I'm Jerry Hamill, and a song written by John Denver. The title he was working with was Babe, I Hate to Go, but it was made famous by Peter, Paul, and Mary in 1969, leaving on a jet plane. Now, Bryan Adams, he is currently on tour, Roll with the Punches tour, and back in Canada for the Canadian dates on August the 26th. We go back to something from his debut solo album, 1980, self-titled Bryan Adams, Give Me Your Love. Straight ahead, one of the biggest songs of 1976, the million seller that reached number 2 on the Hot 100, number 1 in Canada for Gary Wright, Dreamweaver, Sunday Morning Music Vault, next.
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3: Arne Prior Regional Health has announced the appointment of Pierre Noel as Interim President and Chief Executive Officer, effective July 13th. A lifelong Ottawa Valley resident, Pierre brings more than 30 years of healthcare leadership experience, including 16 years as President and CEO of Pembroke Regional Hospital. He has also led hospitals through periods of transition, most recently serving as Interim President and CEO at the Royal Ottawa Mental Health Center and Renfrew Victoria Hospital. At Arne Prior Regional Health, Pierre will help provide stability and continuity as the organization continues its work to strengthen care, prepare for accreditation in 2027, and implement its new Epic electronic medical record system. Pierre says he is honored to lead the ARH team and help advance innovation and keep high-quality healthcare close to home for the greater Arne Prior community. Arne Prior Regional Health is currently recruiting for a permanent president and CEO. Arne Prior Regional Health, caring for our community close to home.
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7: This is WOW Weather.
8: Today we'll have some sunshine with increasing cloudiness. High of 22, feeling more like 25. Tonight, cloudy with possible showers and a risk of thunderstorms, low of 17. Tomorrow we can expect possible showers to continue with a high of 24. And Tuesday, mix of sun and clouds with a high of 25.
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0: This is the Sunday Morning Music Vault. I'm Jerry Hamill. Great songs, great memories. Nancy Sinatra's pop classic that was inducted into the Grammy Hall of Fame. These Boots Are Made for Walkin', the number one best-selling single for 1 week in 1966. On the way, Gino Vannelli with his Grammy-nominated hit, released the summer of 1978. It went number one in Canada, number four on the U.S. Hot 100. Gino Vannelli, I Just Wanna Stop. Straight ahead, one of the biggest songs of 1972 from Melanie. It was her biggest and best known. Number one, early 72, Brand New Key, Sunday Morning Music Vault.
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0: This is the Sunday Morning Music Vault, and that, the highest charting single for the R&B group from Harlem, New York, Main Ingredient, peaking at number 3 on the Hot 100 in 1972 with Everybody Plays the Fool. And with that, it's just about time to wrap up another 4 hours with some of the greatest hits from some of the greatest decades of pop and rock. Thanks for joining me by the radio this morning. And you know, summer's still happening for a few more weeks. I'd love to hear from you. Maybe you've got a summer favorite. Let's get it on the air and maybe a story behind it right into the show. It's music at mbcmedia.ca. And as always, thanks to Sarah and Emily. Couldn't do the show without them. Until next Sunday, 8 till noon, I'm Jerry Hamill. Stay well, stay safe. Still to come before 12, more great songs and great memories. Up next, a 1980 number 2 hit for the soft rock duo Air Supply, All Out of Love. Talk next week. This is the Sunday Morning Music Vault.
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for your weekend. And Bill Porter, too. All right, imagine this for a minute. You go to the grocery store. You're pushing your cart around the store. And you're not doing mental math the entire time. You're just not worrying about it. Free gas or groceries for an entire year. More PIN codes coming your way next week. First one tomorrow morning at 8 o'clock on Wow Mornings with yours truly. Doobie Brothers now. Here's China Grove.

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6: Today we'll have some sunshine with increasing cloudiness. High of 22, feeling more like 25. Tonight, cloudy with possible showers and a risk of thunderstorms, low of 17. Tomorrow, we can expect possible showers to continue with a high of 24. And Tuesday, a mix of sun and clouds with a high of 25.
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Just great songs on WOW FM. I'm Bill Porter. We all have that friend. 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

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Reservoir Dogs. When was the last time you saw that flick? Stuck in the Middle with you, Steeler's Wheel. Wow.

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0: you know, it's funny how some of these songs sound better today than they did when we first heard them. It's interesting how that works, isn't it? 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
5: This is WOW Weather.
6: Today we'll have some sunshine with increasing cloudiness. High of 22, feeling more like 25. Tonight, cloudy with possible showers and a risk of thunderstorms, low of 17. Tomorrow we can expect possible showers to continue with a high of 24. And Tuesday, mix of sun and clouds with a high of 25.

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Weekend long, just great songs, and you can listen to us just about anywhere on the iHeartRadio app. I'm Bill Porter. Hope it's been a great weekend. So it sounds like September 7th, the gas tax that we've been exempt from since back in April may come back into effect. That's going to equal about 10 cents a liter at the pumps. Wouldn't it be nice to not even have to worry? Free gas or groceries for an entire year could be yours. Looks like a little bonus weekend pin code coming up for you at 2 o'clock. Situation.

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Sunday afternoon. Jordan Mercier and I back at it tomorrow morning. Keeping our eye on it for you at 6:10 and 8:50, so you don't have to. A great way to start your Monday. Hope you'll join us. Carlos Santana's Evil Way.

Wow FM, it's Bill Porter. How is your summer bucket list coming? I think we all make some sort of mental checklist of things that we want to accomplish, things we want to do for fun over the summertime. I'm starting to feel like it's crunch time, you know, now that we're halfway through August. Hopefully your list is going better than mine. You know what? There's only so many hours in a day, right? As long as you're enjoying yourself. Take me home tonight. Eddie Money, Ronnie.

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5: Today we'll have some sunshine with increasing cloudiness. High of 22, feeling more like 25. Tonight, cloudy with possible showers and a risk of thunderstorms, low of 17. Tomorrow we can expect possible showers to continue with a high of 24. And Tuesday, mix of sun and clouds with a high of 25.
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FM. Just great songs for your weekend and Bill Porter, too. I've been trying to find this Tragically Chip ice cream. It's sold out every time I go to get it. I stumbled across Constellation instead. Dark chocolate, caramel, white chocolate cookie bits. Pretty good. KC.

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6: 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I'm Mark Hansen. 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
0: 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It is Brian Salmon coming up at 3 o'clock. I'll talk to you tomorrow morning, 6 a.m. Wow Mornings to get your Monday in motion. Groovy Kind of Love, Phil Collins on Wow FM. And Porter punching out. When

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FM, where the party has definitely begun. Good afternoon. You got Brian with you here on your Sunday. Coming up, some Taylor Dane, the Doobie Brothers, 38 Special, and more of what you want to hear. And this one from the Monkees, from the TV show to the recording studio on WOW FM.

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4: Arne Prior Regional Health has announced the appointment of Pierre Noel as Interim President and Chief Executive Officer, effective July 13th. A lifelong Ottawa Valley resident, Pierre brings more than 30 years of healthcare leadership experience, including 16 years as President and CEO of Pembroke Regional Hospital. He has also led hospitals through periods of transition, most recently serving as Interim President and CEO at the Royal Ottawa Mental Health Center and Renfrew Victoria Hospital. At Arne Prior Regional Health, Pierre will help provide stability and continuity as the organization continues its work to strengthen care, prepare for accreditation in 2027, and implement its new Epic electronic medical record system. 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Arne Prior Regional Health is currently recruiting for a permanent president and CEO. Arne Prior Regional Health, caring for our community close to home.
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7: Today we'll have some sunshine with increasing cloudiness. High of 22, feeling more like 25. Tonight, cloudy with possible showers and a risk of thunderstorms, low of 17. Tomorrow, we can expect possible showers to continue with a high of 24. And Tuesday, mix of sun and clouds with a high of 25.

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playing what you want to hear 24-7. It's Wow FM, and it's a Sunday afternoon with Brian. Co-founder of this band, Tears for Fears, Roland Orzabal, recently came out with his memoirs. Should be some good reading from Wow.

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7: 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I'm Mark Hansen. 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

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We know you're dancing. Sunday afternoon with Brian. Coming up, Whitesnake, TLC. And this guy, Prince, the most beautiful girl in the world, and you know.

yeah, Whitesnake on a Sunday afternoon on WOW FM. And for those of you who don't like to tip, well, you know what? You might be getting dinged at certain vending machines. Stick around, I got more on that coming up. TLC on

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4: Arne Pryor Regional Health has announced the appointment of Pierre Noel as Interim President and Chief Executive Officer, effective July 13th. A lifelong Ottawa Valley resident, Pierre brings more than 30 years of healthcare leadership experience, including 16 years as President and CEO of Pembroke Regional Hospital. He has also led hospitals through periods of transition, most recently serving as Interim President and CEO at the Royal Ottawa Mental Health Center and Renfrew Victoria Hospital. At Arne Pryor Regional Health, Pierre will help provide stability and continuity as the organization continues its work to strengthen care, prepare for accreditation in 2027, and implement its new Epic electronic medical record system. Pierre says he is honored to lead the ARH team and help advance innovation and keep high-quality healthcare close to home for the greater Arne Pryor community. Arne Pryor Regional Health is currently recruiting for a permanent president and CEO. Arne Pryor Regional Health, caring for our community close to home.
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5: The Ministry of Natural Resources is actively responding to numerous high-complexity wildland fires across the province. Rapidly evolving situations and extreme fire hazards are contributing to escalated fire behavior and producing smoke in many areas of the province. 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
1: This is Wow Weather.
2: Tonight, cloudy with possible showers and a risk of thunderstorms, low of 17. Tomorrow, we can expect possible showers to continue with a high of 24. And Tuesday, mix of sun and clouds with a high of 25.
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Oh, yeah. We salute Billy Idol, who recently made it into the Rock and Roll Hall of Fame. Way to go, Billy. It's WOW FM with Brian on your Sunday. All right, so how about this? Some guy went to a machine where he ordered some food, and at the end it said, hey, do you want to leave a tip? And he said, no, don't want to leave a tip. He pushed that option, and then they changed the price of the food on him. Yeah, sorry, an adjustment there. Hope that doesn't come around here. You know what's coming your way now?

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Wow FM, Sunday afternoon with Brian. I'm a big James Bond fan, and Live and Let Die was one of my favorite movies of all time. Probably because it had the best opening theme. It's Wings on Wow FM.

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9: 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The Arm Prior Terry Fox Run is coming up at the Arm Prior District High School on September 20th. I'm Mark Hansen. If you have an upcoming event, submit it to us online at armpriortoday.ca.

Oh, she might be gone, but her music definitely lives on, and I know you were moving around to that one, Whitney Houston. Coming up, some Bobby Brown, who Whitney was associated with for a little time there. Also, when in Rome, tragically hip and now ugly Kid Joe from

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6: This is Wow Weather.
7: Tonight, cloudy with possible showers and a risk of thunderstorms, low of 17. Tomorrow, we can expect possible showers to continue with a high of 24. And Tuesday, mix of sun and clouds with a high of 25.

Come on, admit it. How many of you are moving in a groove into that one? Salt and Pepper on Wow FM. Yeah, let's get the guitar going now. Little Edgar Winter Group. Everybody likes everything free, right? Well, how about

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I had a teacher that loved that song so much that I went out and bought the album for her, hoping to get a better mark. 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

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They are coming to Toronto in September. Should be a great show. AC/DC. Hey, listen, thank you so very much for allowing me to be a part of your Sunday afternoon. That is going to do it for Brian. Have yourself a great one, my friends. We'll get together again next weekend. What do you say? A Criminal Mind, Gowan, on Wow FM.

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4: This is Wow Weather.
5: Tonight, cloudy with possible showers and a risk of thunderstorms, low of 17. Tomorrow, we can expect possible showers to continue with a high of 24. And Tuesday, mix of sun and clouds with a high of 25.
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7: This is WOW Weather.
8: Tonight, cloudy with possible showers and a risk of thunderstorms, low of 17. Tomorrow, we can expect possible showers to continue with a high of 24. And Tuesday, mix of sun and clouds with a high of 25.

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